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1: Lately I've been living in a dream. The past feels like a better place to be. The days we spent just sitting by the sea. Empyrean skies can't compete with those eyes. 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

Harlem. 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I was like, what's the point, you know?

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And I'm always late.

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And I rose, not perfect, but whole.

Even though I loved you, wish I didn't have to leave. I still just wanna hold you as you fall asleep.

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1: 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She brings me in a piece. 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
1: You're just like my baby song going round round my head. Like my baby song going round round my head. 5 days on the freeway.